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1: Is it not beautiful to watch the sunrise, sunrise, sunrise, sunrise, sunrise, sunrise, sunrise, sunrise, sunrise, sunrise, sunrise, sunrise, sunrise, sunrise, sunrise, sunrise, sunrise, sunrise, sunrise, sunrise, sunrise, sunrise, sunrise, sunrise, sunrise, sunrise, sunrise, sunrise, sunrise, sunrise, sunrise, sunrise, sunrise, sunrise, sunrise, sunrise, sunrise, sunrise, sunrise, sunrise, sunrise, sunrise, sunrise, sunrise, sunrise, sunrise, sunrise, sunrise, sunrise, sunrise, sunrise, sunrise, sunrise, sunrise, sunrise, sunrise, sunrise, sunrise, sunrise, sunrise, sunrise, sunrise, sunrise, sunrise, sunrise, sunrise, sunrise, sunrise, sunrise, sunrise, sunrise, sunrise, sunrise, sunrise, sunrise, sunrise, sunrise

0: 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X-Vibe.
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2: Regulators. We regulate any stealing of his property. We're damn good too. But you can't be any geek off the street. 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